0: a magpie in a jazz quartet.
1: That was random.
0: And so is this.
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0: Jack.
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0: 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That was random. 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

0: Jack 96.9, this is Christy and Fraser. Jason blew up the Jack gas station this morning. He could have had $1,500, but he was like confidently, more. I want to keep pumping. Keep pumping.
1: I liked Jason's pizzazz. So did everybody who was listening to Beat the Pump this morning. We were getting messages talking about how I love this guy's confidence and the way that he plays the game. Super entertaining.
0: Cool as a cucumber is Jason. And that's how you got to play it when you pull up to the Jack gas station, because who knows, you could walk away with $100, you could walk away with $10,000, you could win $10,000 every time we play.
1: 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Get yourself a whole bunch of gas, win it all here on Jack.

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2: I almost didn't come in. It didn't feel that serious, just a few chest pains. So many patients in the ER looked worse than me, but the nurses

June 22nd is when you and I can buy that new Tragically Chip ice cream. I'm going to be, right? Like, I'm going to hunt that down like I'm hunting, like I'm on a manhunt like Liam Neeson. Right? I'm going to be that guy. It's Jason Manning here on Jack 96.9. Today was one of the greatest days, and I want to tell you why. I had to go downtown to get my Apple phone, you know, my iPhone to get fixed. I broke the back of the phone. I needed to take it in. It cost me $39. Thank you, Apple Care. But I had to sit in the store for about 2 hours and 20 minutes while they repaired and replaced the parts on the phone. And not having a phone and just being able to stare out the window and watch the world go by makes me want to brick my phone more often. So thanks, Apple Store, Pacific Center, for fixing my device. But thank you for that sweet analog brain time.

And it's called, this is a term I've never heard of before, predictability bias. So every time you watch a movie like, I don't know, Goodfellas, Casino, Godfather 1 and 2, movies like that that, you know, I love, I guess I like mob movies. It's, apparently it's good for you to see movies where

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1: That was random.
2: And so is this.
3: Jack.
0: Jack.
3: 80s, 90s, more.